0: el día se termina.
1: Los hits, no.
0: No. Los hits, no. Metro Power Hits.
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0: Yeah, yes it is.
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So if our time is running out, day after day, we'll make the mundane a masterpiece. Oh my, my, oh my, my love, I take one look at you, you're taking me out.

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And would you save my soul tonight? Would you try?

0: 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Los hits.
1: Hits. Nunca.
0: No, nunca. Nunca.
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2: Romantic style in the world.